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2: The Prime Minister has called for retailers of all sizes to withdraw disposable barbecues from sale as the nation tries to prevent further wildfires. England and Wales have already seen more than 1,000 wildfires recorded this year alone. That's more than the total for the whole of 2025, and Andy Burnham fears the situation could get worse. The Labour leader made his comments after emerging from the government's emergency COBRA meeting on Wednesday evening. Most UK supermarkets have already suspended sales of disposable barbecues in line with guidance from the National Fire Chief Council. More top A-level grades are likely to be awarded for maths and economics this morning than in any year outside of COVID. Provisional data shows maths has stayed the most popular choice this year, which would be its 13th year in the top spot. Matt Royston, deputy head and maths tutor from West Yorkshire, he reckons there was a shift in the subject about a decade ago, which has boosted its popularity.
3: You can see like an attitudinal change really towards the subject amongst all children and staff. Teaching maths became more fun, for want of a better word, and it was much more of a hands-on subject.
2: Four men have been found guilty of killing a member of an organised crime group. 45-year-old Tomáš Samel was kidnapped in 2019 in Birmingham by three men claiming to be from Interpol. Almost 500 children have been injured by e-scooters over the past 7 years. Research warns the average age of the youngsters injured was 12, with fewer than 2% wearing helmets at the time of the incidents. And Aston Villa have lost to Paris Saint-Germain as the back-to-back Champions League winners claim the Super Cup with a 2-1 victory in Salzburg. Villa teenager Brian Maggio scored a glorious debut equaliser to cancel out PSG's opener, but Desiree Doué popped up with the winner for the French side. Boss Unai Emery says the game may have come slightly too soon for his men.
4: The first 20 minutes was exactly like I am explaining. We weren't yet, the first 20 minutes, ready to exploit our personality.
2: That's the latest from Radio News Hub. I'm John Collins.
0: Bring it back.
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0: 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Ready to go! 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
2: The UK could see its hottest day of the year so far as parts of England may hit 38 degrees Celsius during the peak of the fifth heat wave of the summer. Rare amber extreme heat warnings have been issued by the Met Office for London and parts of the South East, as well as the East Midlands, the East of England, West Midlands and South Yorkshire. It comes after Prime Minister Andy Burnham chaired a meeting of the government's Emergency Cobra Committee on Wednesday in response to the prolonged spell of exceptionally hot and dry weather. Now, more top A-level grades are likely to be awarded for maths and economics this morning than in any year outside of COVID. Provisional data shows that maths has stayed the most popular choice this year. It would be its 13th year in the top spot. Matt Royston's a deputy head and maths tutor from West Yorkshire. He reckons there was a shift in the way the subject was taught about a decade ago, which boosted its popularity.
3: You can see like an attitudinal change really towards the subject amongst all children and staff. I think staff as well saw that teaching maths became more fun, for want of a better word, and it was much more of a hands-on subject.
2: More than 150 youth organisations and young people in Scotland have written to Prime Minister Andy Burnham urging him to rethink the UK's social media ban for under-16s. Their letter warns that the plans would force young people into less regulated parts of the internet. To football, where Aston Villa have lost to Paris Saint-Germain as the back-to-back Champions League winners claim the European Super Cup with a 2-1 win in Salzburg. Villa teenager Brian Maggio scored a glorious debut equaliser to cancel out PSG's opening goal before Desiree Doué popped up with the winner for the French side. Villa boss Unai Emery says the game may have come slightly too soon for his men.
4: The first 20 minutes was exactly like I am explaining. We weren't yet, the first 20 minutes, ready to exploit our personality.
2: And season 2 of Saturday Night Live UK will be on air next month. Sky have confirmed. That's the latest from Radio News Hub. I'm John Collins.
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2: The UK could see its hottest day of the year so far as parts of England could hit 38 degrees Celsius during the peak of the fifth heat wave of the summer. Rare amber extreme heat warnings have been issued by the Met Office for London and parts of the South East, as well as the East and West Midlands, the East of England and South Yorkshire. It comes after Prime Minister Andy Burnham chaired a meeting of the government's Emergency Cobra Committee yesterday in response to the prolonged spell of exceptionally hot and dry weather.
3: What we are seeing is multiple serious incidents across the country. Fire services, by and large, are supporting each other through mutual aid to deal with those incidents, but we are keeping a very close watching brief on them.
2: A 102-year-old man is in a critical condition after allegedly being assaulted at a pub. Emergency services were called to the Crow's Nest in Cwmbran, South Wales, at around 10:30 back on August the 1st. The man was taken to hospital for treatment. A 56-year-old man from Llanelli has been arrested on suspicion of Section 20 assault and has since been released under investigation. Now, almost 500 children have been injured by e-scooters over the past 7 years. Research warns the average age of youngsters injured was 12, with fewer than 2% of them wearing helmets at the time of the incidents. Chris Theobald is from Guide Dogs UK.
4: We think if the e-scooters are to be legalised, there should be caps on speed and weight, a public education campaign, because the government's own statistics on public perception show people don't understand the law, and consistent enforcement from police forces.
2: Aston Villa have lost in the final of the European Super Cup to Paris Saint-Germain as the back-to-back Champions League winners claim the title with a 2-1 victory in Salzburg. And the pop star Ariana Grande has made her rumoured relationship with dancer and photographer Ricky Alvarez Instagram official. Rumours began swirling this summer that the pair were back together. They previously dated from 2015 until 2016. That's the latest from Radio News Hub. I'm John Collins.
0: Bring it back.
1: 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Yeah.

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1: The UK could see its hottest day of the year so far as parts of England could hit 38 degrees Celsius during the peak of the fifth heat wave of the summer. Rare amber extreme heat warnings have been issued by the Met Office for London and parts of the South East, as well as the East and West Midlands, the East of England and South Yorkshire. It comes after Prime Minister Andy Burnham chaired a meeting of the government's Emergency Cobra Committee yesterday in response to the prolonged spell of exceptionally hot and dry weather.
2: What we are seeing is multiple serious incidents across the country. Fire services, by and large, are supporting each other through mutual aid to deal with those incidents, but we are keeping a very close watching brief on them.
1: A 102-year-old man is in a critical condition after allegedly being assaulted at a pub. Emergency services were called to the Crow's Nest in Cwmbran, South Wales, at around 10:30 back on August the 1st. The man was taken to hospital for treatment. A 56-year-old man from Llanelli has been arrested on suspicion of Section 20 assault and has since been released under investigation. Now, almost 500 children have been injured by e-scooters over the past 7 years. Research warns the average age of youngsters injured was 12, with fewer than 2% of them wearing helmets at the time of the incidents. Chris Theobald is from Guide Dogs UK.
3: We think if the e-scooters are to be legalised, there should be caps on speed and weight, a public education campaign, because the government's own statistics on public perception show people don't understand the law, and consistent enforcement from police forces.
1: Aston Villa have lost in the final of the European Super Cup to Paris Saint-Germain as the back-to-back Champions League winners claim the title with a 2-1 victory in Salzburg. And the pop star Ariana Grande has made her rumoured relationship with dancer and photographer Ricky Alvarez Instagram official. Rumours began swirling this summer that the pair were back together. They previously dated from 2015 until 2016. That's the latest from Radio News Hub. I'm John Collins.
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2: It could be the hottest day of the year so far, with some parts of England set to reach 38 degrees Celsius. The fifth heat wave of the summer peaks today. A rare amber extreme heat warning has been issued for London, the South East, East Midlands, West Midlands and South Yorkshire. It's after Andy Burnham chaired an emergency COBRA meeting to discuss the heat yesterday.
3: We need to realise that these conditions could be with us for some weeks yet. There is some rain forecast, but not necessarily rain that will change the situation fundamentally. So we are looking at a dry prospect going forward.
2: Meanwhile, nurses are collapsing at work and being forced to care for patients in temperatures above 30 Celsius. The Royal College of Nursing say some of their members told them their workplace is not fit for purpose. It's A-level results day in England, Wales and Northern Ireland, and it's likely more top grades are to be awarded for maths and economics than in any year outside of COVID. Provisional data shows maths has stayed the most popular subject choice this year, which would be its 13th year at the top. Matt Royston's a deputy head and maths tutor from West Yorkshire. He told us why he thinks it's a common choice.
4: Subjects like maths, like hold weight. And so if you don't know what you want to do, a lot of children, and like I say, I know this from speaking with them, a lot of children are picking A-level maths because it then gives them maybe what they view as having more options going forwards.
2: A ban on zero-hour contracts could cost businesses up to £3 billion a year, but will still support growth. That's according to new government analysis of their plans. They say it'll help millions of workers who face uncertainty over their weekly earnings, but retailers say it could risk a hammer blow to young people's job prospects. And it was a night of colanders, cereal boxes and special glasses last night as millions turned their eyes to the skies to watch the best solar eclipse in decades. One couple even timed their wedding to coincide with it. Many people in Scotland were left disappointed though, with a blanket of clouds covering it in the far north. That's the latest from Radio News Hub. I'm Frankie Hersine.
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5: Good morning, it's Thursday morning, just gone 6 o'clock. I hope you're well and you're ready and raring to go. Music this hour from Joss Stone and George Michael. And we kickstart with a triple play that features Kaja Gugu, Calvin Harris and first up, Ace of Base.
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0: Kajagoogoo and Too Shy playing at Bucks Radio. It's Ben's Big Breakfast for a Thursday morning. Thank you for choosing us. Before that, it was Calvin Harris and Jazzy. Lots coming up on the show this morning, including in around about an hour's time, Bear Cubs is back with the pupils from Turn Furlong Infant School. They're going to be talking about theme parks in their bedrooms. Yes, all of the important questions and conundrums we pose to them. We've also got the birthday club coming up a little bit later on as well. If it is your birthday today, keep fingers crossed that someone has nominated you for a birthday mention to get you a step closer to winning that £50. If it is your birthday today, you do celebrate with Alan Shearer, who is apparently 56 today. It was also on this day in 1899 that Alfred Hitchcock was born as well. But that's coming up. Plus, we've got your top 10 as well. Before all of that, music from George Michael. And we go back to the early noughties in moments with Joss Stone. You Had Me playing next at Bucks Radio.
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George Michael and Star People playing at Bucks Radio, the station that loves Bucks, talking about looking up at the skies. Did you yesterday? Obviously, everybody talking about the solar eclipse. It was the big astronomical event with totality across parts of Greenland, also Iceland and Spain. Here in the UK, obviously got an amazing view of it, a substantial partial eclipse. I think probably best if you were down south, sort of Devon, Cornwall way. I think that's where the best part of the eclipse was. But hopefully you did see it. Hopefully you enjoyed it. Because if you missed it, well, you've got a long wait. Apparently the next one is in 2090. And as much as I like to think I'll live a long life, not quite sure I'm going to make it there. We've got Culture Club on the way with Karma Chameleon. And right now, here's Sienna Spyro, a Material Lover at Bucks Radio.

0: Culture Club and Karma Chameleon playing at Bucks Radio, the station that loves Bucks. It's Ben's Big Breakfast. A little bit later on, we'll be doing a top 10, I think, on the top 10 things I can imagine that left-handers are sick of hearing as we celebrate the fact that it is Left-Handers Day today. Maybe you're sick of hearing that as a left-hander. Also today, on this day, in 1961, the construction of the Berlin Wall began. And I can't believe this. On this day in 1997, making this TV show then, what, 29 years old, South Park debuted on Comedy Central. I literally can't believe that, which means Cartman, Kenny, Carl and Stan have been 8-ish years old now for nearly 3 decades. That's one of those shows that I never really caught the first time round, but whenever I see it on now, it does make me chuckle. Coming up, I've got music from Coldplay, one of my favourite songs from Coldplay, plus Diana King and Shy Guy playing in moments at Bucks Radio.
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It's Coldplay, and that is We Pray, playing at Bucks Radio, the station that loves Bucks. Reading in the showbiz today, YouTuber and football content creator John Nellis has joined the Strictly Come Dancing lineup for 2026. I know, I don't know either. He's interesting, of course, because he's not your traditional celeb, but apparently, it says here, he's built a huge following around football and social content, and I think that's the way they're going, isn't it, now with Strictly? If you've got a big kind of following on social media, bit of a content creator, then, you know, you might get on Strictly Come Dancing. Who knows? They might be kind of getting so low down the celebrity ladder soon, they might be asking people from local radio as well. You never know. My foxtrot's not so bad, in case there's anyone from Strictly listening right now. I'm sure there's many. I'd love to go on there. I really would. Anyone from Strictly, you are listening, just message me, ben@bucks.radio. Thank you. Olivia Rodrigo on the way, and right now back to the 80s with Lionel Richie, and it's Running With The Night at Bucks Radio.

give the satisfaction asking how you're doing now. How's the castle built of people you pretend to care about? Just what you wanted. Look at you, cool guy, got it. I see the parties and diamonds sometimes when I close my eyes. 6 months of torture you sold to some forbidden paradise. I loved you truly.

0: Olivia Rodrigo, and that is Vampire playing at Bucks Radio, the station that loves Bucks. I don't know if I've told you, I've just got a new job making plastic Draculas. There are only two of us on the assembly line, so I have to make every second count. I'm sorry about that. I just thought I had to tell that joke as we played Vampire, Dracula. Terrible dad joke. I apologise. I'll move on swiftly. Coming up, we have got your update for 7 o'clock. After 7, Bear Cubs back, of course, with the pupils from Turn Furlong Infant School. We're talking bedrooms and theme parks. So you can only imagine at around about 7:15. And before that, music from Ariana Grande. And before that, in moments, one of the longest reigning number one songs of all time from the 90s. Can you guess which song it is? You'll find out in moments here at Bucks Radio.
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2: With your Bucks update, I'm Joshua Smith. Hundreds of students across Buckinghamshire are receiving their A-level results today. The grades will help determine what comes next, whether that's university, an apprenticeship, employment or further study. Schools and colleges are offering support throughout the day, while students heading to university can also explore alternative courses through UCAS clearing. Much of the county was looking to the skies last night as a partial solar eclipse was followed by meteor showers, although visibility across Bucks depended on cloud cover and light pollution. Aston Smith, junior astronomer with locally based charity UK Astronomy, explains the difference between a partial and a full eclipse.
3: A partial solar eclipse is where the moon passes in front of the sun. Now, it's not like a total solar eclipse where everything goes dark and you get the sunset all around. It's just only slightly. So, it's only partially covering the sun.
2: Adam's been sentenced for drug offences, possession of offensive weapons and grievous bodily harm in Aylesbury. 21-year-old Caleb Kinsale of Fina Gardens in Leighton Buzzard was sentenced to 2 years and 8 months imprisonment. Your latest weather's on the way next after the national headlines.
4: The UK could see its hottest day of the year so far as parts of England may hit 38 degrees Celsius during the peak of the fifth heat wave of the summer. Rare amber extreme heat warnings have been issued by the Met Office for London and parts of the South East, East Midlands, East of England, West Midlands and South Yorkshire. Meanwhile, a poll's found most Brits want maximum workplace temperature limits. A YouGov poll found that nearly 80% would support it. Hundreds of thousands of teenagers in England, Wales and Northern Ireland get their A-level results today. Maths has stayed the most popular choice for the 13th year in a row. Matt Royston's a deputy head and maths tutor from West Yorkshire.
5: Whether you're wanting to move into like accountancy-based work, any kind of computing website, nowadays going to be looking at like AI technologies, things like that. Obviously, maths is fundamental to those as well.
4: And there was a 650% increase in the number of Google searches for sore eyes after the solar eclipse last night. Millions turned their eyes to the skies to watch the moon cover around 90% of the sun. That's the latest from Radio News Hub. I'm Frankie Hersine.
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2: There's an amber weather warning in place today for extreme heat across the region. Temperatures rising to 35 degrees today across Buckinghamshire with clear blue skies.
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6: Good morning. Just gone 7 o'clock Thursday morning. On the way this hour, the birthday club returns. So if it is your birthday, hang fire. You might be getting a mention here on Bucks Radio. We've also got Bear Cubs with the Turn Furlong infants. They're going to be chatting about theme parks and bedrooms. All will be revealed after music from Hozier. And first up, it's the Human League.
0: 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The state.

0: It's Hosier and Too Sweet playing at Bucks Radio, the station that loves Bucks, Thursday morning. How are you? I hope you're okay. Did you catch the eclipse yesterday? We stayed out, didn't really see too much, to be honest with you. Did everything we were supposed to do. Don't look directly at the sun, you know. If you've got those special glasses, we didn't have those, but was trying to look at it and see it through the camera on my phone. Nah, didn't really work. I mean, obviously we were in the wrong place. Never mind, I'll catch the next one. What's that? Oh, it's in 2090.
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0: I'll be 111. Well, you never know. Just reading in the showbiz news, apparently one of this year's Love Island contestants has already landed a new TV gig. All this grinds my gears. Reports suggest, it doesn't say who it is, but reports suggest that a 2026 Islander has secured a role on This Morning just weeks after leaving the villa. Now, here's the thing. I obviously wouldn't want to leave my job here at Bucks Radio because I love what I do, but I'd love to get, like, a prime-time presenting job This Morning, BBC Breakfast. It doesn't come down to the fact that you're a presenter anymore, does it? No. All you have to do is get in the Big Brother house or head off to Love Island. Maybe that's what I'll have to do next year. I'll have to apply for Love Island. Get in there. I'm not sure Mrs. M will be that happy about that, but, you know, it's all for the career, darling, all for the career. Coming up, I've got music to play you from the likes of Duran Duran, also Zara Larsson, and Alanis Morissette plays in moments.
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From the album Jagged Little Pill, it's Alanis Morissette and Ironic. I used to have that album on cassette play. Welcome to The Breakfast Show. It's Ben's Big Breakfast. 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
1: I want, you know those things that are like at farm fairs when you like win a challenge and you get a prize? Yeah, I want those in my house so we can get super snakes or so I can get so many toys.
2: The boat in Peppa Pig Land, where you go, you sit in it and it will spin very fast.
3: I know that ride. We went there with my daughter when she was little. Brilliant, Peppa Pig Land. Other children's theme parks are available. If it was me, I'd probably have to go with the kid who said bumper cars. I love the bumper cars, the Dodgems at the fairground. But definitely, and it's not quite a theme park ride, I definitely would have like a slide, like a curly-whirly slide that I could basically jump out of my bed down the slide, which took me all the way downstairs ready for my breakfast. That's what I'd have if I was asked. Thank you to the pupils from Turn Furlong Infant School. You can hear that episode again this afternoon with Wes from 3, and the final one with me tomorrow morning round about this time.
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Duran Duran and Hungry Like the Wolf playing at Bucks Radio, the station that loves Bucks. Good morning, it's Ben's Big Breakfast. After 7.30, I'll tell you about an event which is happening in Aylesbury today. If you're stuck for stuff to do with the kids and you want to get out and about, put your sun cream on though, for goodness sake. It's going to be another absolute scorcher. But I'll tell you about that after your update for 7.30. And right now, this is Plan B, and She Said at Bucks Radio. Good morning.

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5: I'm Joshua Smith. It's A-level results day with students across Buckinghamshire discovering how they've done after months of hard work. Many across Bucks were treated to a partial solar eclipse last night, and a man's been sentenced for drug offences in Aylesbury. More on those stories in half an hour.
0: Sport.
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6: I'm Joe Skelton. A late Desiree Doué goal ensured PSG saw off Aston Villa by 2-1 to reclaim the UEFA Super Cup. Elsewhere, Inter Milan have been talks to sign Spurs fullback Jed Spence with a deal worth up to £26 million. The fullback has emerged as a key target for the Serie A champions. And in cricket, new Test captain Joe Root has abolished the midnight curfew on the England team just 7 months after it was introduced. The removal is a number of rules being changed surrounding the behaviour of players.
0: Weather.
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5: There's an amber weather warning in place today for extreme heat across the region. Temperatures rising to 35 degrees today across Buckinghamshire with clear blue skies.
0: Travel.
1: With Mott's Crusader Holidays, luxury coach holidays with pickup points across Buckinghamshire.
7: There's been a crash on the Wendover bypass causing tailbacks to the Nashley World's End roundabout. Other than that, just the usual hotspots, roadworks for the time of the day. Stone busy at the Hardwick section of the 413, and between Wingrove Junction and Wing, you've got those ongoing gas mains on the 418.

Cardigans and Love Fool playing at Bucks Radio, the station that loves Bucks. It's Ben's Big Breakfast. Set to be another warm one today, so wherever you're going, make sure you are slapping on the sunscreen. If you are heading into Aylesbury, you may or may not know there's another free event taking place today, the Sing-Along Showcase on the Cobbles. This is your opportunity to join in with your favourite songs on the Radley stage, a fantastic family atmosphere, and it's free between 11 and 3 today. A great excuse to spend a day in town and support Aylesbury's local businesses. And another one for your diary, which is 2 weeks today on the 27th of August. You've got Creatures on the Cobbles there. That arrives in Market Square from 11 through until 3. Your chance to meet some amazing creatures, enjoy a fun-filled family day out, and best of all, that again is completely free. More details about those events on our website. I've got the Birthday Club on the way after Johnny H. Jazz, and first up, this is Raven Lanae and Love Me Not at Bucks Radio.

It's Johnny Hates Jazz and Shattered Dreams playing at Bucks Radio, the station that loves Bucks. I've got Avicii and Wake Me Up in just a second. And before that, it's time to induct a few more members into the Birthday Club. If it's your birthday today, the 13th of August, a very happy birthday. As we were talking about earlier on, you share your birthday with Alan Shearer. If it is your birthday today, and I give you a mention here, well done, you're a step closer to winning £50 to spend at the works of Aylesbury and Wickham. Spend it on pizza, spend it on ice cream, spend it on whatever you like. We do a monthly draw each and every month, and if it's you that's picked out, that £50 will be coming your way, and it could be you. Andrea Lewis, a very happy birthday to you celebrating today. And also a very happy birthday to Pete Lee, whose birthday it is as well. Happy birthday to both of you. If it's your birthday coming up in the next few days, indeed, could be in the next few weeks, next month, October, November, December, doesn't matter. Get the details in via the Birthday Club pages at bucks.radio, and I will do the rest.

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5: Long, long delays on the Wendover bypass after that crash earlier. It is pretty much gridlocked between the Nashley roundabout and the London Road roundabout. Best to avoid if at all possible. Another crash between RAF Halton and the turn off to Wendover Woods on the Upper Icknield Way as well. That also causing delays. Then you've got the usual hot spots from this time of the morning through Stone, Hardwick on the 413, and those gasworks between the 418 at Wingrove Junction to Wing.

Taylor Swift and I Knew It, I Knew You, playing at Bucks Radio, the station that loves Bucks. Coming up after 8 this morning, the top 10 is the top 10 things I bet left-handers are sick of hearing on what is Left-Handers Day today. If you are a left-hander, congratulations, today's your day. More on that to come, plus we've got your Bucks update for 8. And right now, here's Phil Collins, brilliant, from the 80s. This is In The Air Tonight at Bucks Radio.

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2: With your Bucks update, I'm Joshua Smith. It's A-level results day, with students across Buckinghamshire discovering how they've done after months of hard work. For many, the results will open the door to university, apprenticeships, further education or employment. Schools and colleges are on hand to offer advice, with UCAS clearing also available for those considering alternative university places. Many across Bucks were treated to a partial solar eclipse last night, followed by a meteor shower if you were lucky. Aston Smith, junior astronomer with locally based charity UK Astronomy, explains what year you're able to see the next one if you missed it.
3: The next eclipse that will come close to this one will be around September 3rd, 2080, where the moon will cover 90% of the sun. But if you want a total solar eclipse, you'll have to wait till 2090.
2: And a man's been sentenced for drug offences, possession of offensive weapons and grievous bodily harm in Aylesbury. 21-year-old Caleb Kinsale of Fina Gardens in Leighton Buzzard was sentenced to 2 years and 8 months imprisonment. Your latest weather's on the way next after the national headlines.
4: It could be the hottest day of the year so far, with some parts of England set to reach 38 degrees Celsius. The fifth heat wave of the summer peaks today after Andy Burnham chaired an emergency COBRA meeting to discuss the heat yesterday. The UK economy grew by 0.4% between April and June, down from 0.6% in the first quarter of the year. Economists say the Iran war is starting to take its toll on the economy. More top A-level grades are likely to be awarded for maths and economics this morning than in any year outside of COVID. Provisional data shows maths has stayed the most popular choice this year. Matt Royston, a deputy head and maths tutor from West Yorkshire.
5: Sometimes when you step back and look back, you can see like an attitudinal change really towards the subject amongst all children and staff. I think staff as well saw that teaching maths became more fun, for want of a better word, and it was much more of a hands-on subject.
4: And more than 150 youth organisations and young people in Scotland have urged the Prime Minister to rethink the social media ban for under-16s. That's the latest from Radio News Hub. I'm Frankie Hersine.
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2: There's an amber weather warning in place today for extreme heat across the region. Temperatures rising to 35 degrees today across Buckinghamshire with clear blue skies.
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6: Good morning. It's Thursday morning, just gone 8 o'clock. I hope you're well on the way this hour. Ben's Top 10. I will also chat about something that you might want to get involved in, which is coming to Aylesbury in September. Race across Aylesbury. Plus, I'll play you music from Chaka Khan and Ed Sheeran. First, though, Shakira and Burma Boy.
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0: It's Robbie Williams and Old Before I Die playing at Bucks Radio, the station that loves Bucks. Good morning, it's Ben's Big Breakfast for a Thursday morning, set to be another lovely day today across Bucks. On the way, I've got your top 10, also music from Texas and Ed Sheeran. First up, though...
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0: I mean, today might not be the day for racing around Aylesbury, but Race Across Aylesbury is coming, and if you're ready for a challenge, Bucks Radio proud to be the media partner for Race Across Aylesbury, taking place on the 19th of September in support of Florence Nightingale Hospice Charity. 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But that is Race Across Aylesbury coming in September. 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
8: That crash on the Wendover Bypass is beginning to clear, but just be wary of it. The one at RAF Halton has also cleared. Stone a little bit precious. Hardwick's got those roadworks, as has the gas mains works between Wingrave Junction and Wing on the 418.
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9: Chaka, chaka, chaka, chaka, gone. Chaka, gone. Chaka, gone. Chaka, gone.

Chaka Khan and I Feel For You playing at Bucks Radio, the station that loves Bucks. Good morning, it's Ben's Big Breakfast. Texas with Halo on the way. Ed Sheeran's Camera coming up too.

of a kid I used to go to primary school with who was left-handed. I used to marvel at watching him write and watching how he would write and then smudge all of the work he'd done with his fountain pen. Yes, fountain pen, I went to posh school. In the number six, were you always left-handed? No. I changed sides during the January transfer window. In the number five, can you write something for me? In at number four, you'll have heard this one, left-handed people are more creative. Still can't hold a pair of scissors. In at number three, you hold your pen funny. Well, you hold yours funny, right-hander. In at number two, go on, throw something. And in at number one, the top 10 things I bet left-handers are sick of hearing. Oh, wow, I never knew. We've known each other for 14 years, Brenda. There you go. If you are left-handed today, congratulations. Today is your day. We celebrate for you. On the way, music from Texas. And right now, here is Ed Sheeran and Camera at Bucks Radio.

Texas and Halo playing at Bucks Radio, the station that loves Bucks. Good morning, it's Ben's Big Breakfast. Fast approaching 8:30. On the way, music from Harry Styles, also Kate Bush. And this is Dan and Shay and Justin Bieber with 10,000 Hours at Bucks Radio.

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2: 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City Talk have ruined my career. Yes, City Talk Security. 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
2: I'm Joshua Smith. It's A-level results day with students across Buckinghamshire discovering how they've done after months of hard work. Many across Bucks were treated to a partial solar eclipse last night and a man's been sentenced for drug offences in Aylesbury. More on those stories in half an hour.
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5: I'm Joe Skelton. The late Desiree Douay goal ensured PSG saw Aston Villa by 2-1 to reclaim the UEFA Super Cup. Elsewhere, Inter Milan have been talks to sign Spurs fullback Jed Spence with a deal worth up to £26 million. The fullback has emerged as a key target for the Serie A champions. And in cricket, new Test captain Joe Root has abolished the midnight curfew on the England team just 7 months after it was introduced. The removal is a number of rules being changed surrounding the behaviour of players.
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2: There's an amber weather warning in place today for extreme heat across the region. Temperatures rising to 35 degrees today across Buckinghamshire with clear blue skies.
1: 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And if you spot delays or disruption, call the Jam Line, Aylesbury 92 99 29, and help keep Bucks moving.
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Kate Bush and Running Up That Hill playing at Bucks Radio, the station that loves Bucks. It's Ben's Big Breakfast. Welcome to Thursday. This time tomorrow, we will be getting ready to do the weekend roll call. I'll pop the link up for that very soon. So if you've got any events this weekend that you want to mention for, maybe you're doing a charity event and you want a little bit of a big up for that. Maybe there's a big sports fixture taking place that we need to know about. I always think about cricket this time of year, but the football season starting up again as well. So if you need a big up for your team, then do let us know via that post on the Ben's Big Breakfast Facebook page, and I'll do the rest tomorrow morning. CeeLo Green, Forget You on the Way, and this is Harry Styles and American Girls at Bucks Radio.

0: CeeLo Green and Forget You playing at Bucks Radio, the station that loves Bucks. Good morning, it's Ben's Big Breakfast. Dana Dawson's Three is Family on the way.
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0: Bear's going to be out and about today, actually. If you're heading into Aylesbury, you'll see the Bear at the amazing event which is taking place on the Radley Stage in Market Square, the sing-along showcase. A little bit further down the line as well, well, I say further down the line, 2 weeks today, it's the Bucks County Show, one of the best one-day agricultural shows in the country and one of Buckinghamshire's main summer attractions. The Bear is going to be there too at Weedon Park. The event, of course, is 8 through until 6. If you're going along and you see the Bear, give the Bear a wave. Who knows, the Bear might even let you get your picture taken as well. If you want to book the Bear, by the way, if you've got an event coming up, it's a charity event or not-for-profit event, you can do that for free. Full details and the Bear's diary online right now at bucks.radio.

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Teddy Swims and Lose Control playing at Bucks Radio, the station that loves Bucks. Fast approaching 9 o'clock. I've got your Bucks update for nine on the way. If you love your 80s music, don't forget to listen tomorrow night from 7 for Let's Go Retro the 80s. If you do, you'll be hearing songs like this from John Parr. It's an Elmo's Fire at Bucks Radio.

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2: With your Bucks update, I'm Joshua Smith. Hundreds of students across Buckinghamshire are receiving their A-level results today. The grades will help determine what comes next, whether that's university, an apprenticeship, employment or further study. Schools and colleges are offering support throughout the day, while students heading to university can also explore alternative courses through UCAS clearing. Much of the county was looking to the skies last night as a partial solar eclipse was followed by meteor showers, although visibility across Bucks depended on cloud cover and light pollution. Aston Smith, junior astronomer with locally based charity UK Astronomy, explains the difference between a partial and a full eclipse.
3: A partial solar eclipse is where the moon passes in front of the sun. Now, it's not like a total solar eclipse where everything goes dark and you get the sunset all around. It's just only slightly. So, it's only partially covering the sun.
2: And a man's been sentenced for drug offences, possession of offensive weapons and grievous bodily harm in Aylesbury. 21-year-old Caleb Kinsale of Fina Gardens in Leighton Buzzard was sentenced to 2 years and 8 months imprisonment. Your latest weather's on the way next after the national headlines.
4: The number of 18-year-olds accepted onto university courses has hit a record high, topping 260,000. Thousands of students in England, Wales and Northern Ireland are finding out their results today. Matt Royston's a deputy head teacher and maths tutor from West Yorkshire. He says not all is lost if you didn't get the grades you wanted.
5: My advice would be to reset, because I think resetting and moving forwards that way shows a real resilience. Like, it shows a real resilience of you as an individual in terms of going, no, I'm not satisfied with that.
4: The UK could see its hottest day of the year so far, as parts of England may hit 38 degrees Celsius. Amber extreme heat warnings have been issued for London and parts of the South East, East Midlands, East of England, West Midlands and South Yorkshire. Growth in the UK economy slowed to 0.4% in the second quarter, down from 0.6%, but it's a stronger than expected performance. A boost from the heatwaves and the World Cup helped offset the impacts of the Iran war. And Travis Kelce's opened up about his wedding to Taylor Swift, saying it was the best night of his life. For On Radio News Hub, I'm Frankie Hersine.
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2: There's an amber weather warning in place today for extreme heat across the region. Temperatures rising to 35 degrees today across Buckinghamshire with clear blue skies.
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6: Good morning. Here we go into your Thursday work day. If you can keep us on right throughout the day, we'd love that. And you'd love it too, because we've got all the music you need to make your Thursday go fast. I'll kickstart you with music from The Script and Spandau Ballet. And first up, a triple play from Heart, Calvin Harris, and first, the Black Eyed Peas.
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0: It's Heart and Alone playing at Bucks Radio, the station that loves Bucks, finishing off a triple play that also included Calvin Harris and Rag & Bowman and the Black Eyed Peas with I've Got a Feeling.
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0: Well, it'll be the weekend before you know it, and there's loads going on, actually. The Hartwell Nursery's Artisan Market takes place this weekend, if you fancy popping along to that. It's actually the 15th and the 16th, so Saturday and Sunday. Free entry at Hartwell Nurseries between 9 and 4.30 both days. The Princess Risborough Summer Film Trail continues as well across the weekend. And if you're in Great Missenden, don't forget, you've got the peek behind the pages at the Roald Dahl Museum. That continues too. There's loads going on, actually. If you want to find out what's happening where and when, all the details you need are at our website. And as I always mention, if you've got an event yourself taking place and you want a cheeky little mention for it, then leave all of the details via our What's On page and we will do the rest for you. 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

classic Spandau Ballet, and Only When You Leave, playing at Bucks Radio, the station that loves Bucks. And if that music is your bag, don't forget, tomorrow night from 7 o'clock, 3 hours of it. Yes, Let's Go Retro the 80s is back. 3 hours of the very best music and memories from

fantastic decade. And if 90s is more your bag, it's Saturday night that you want for that. Let's go retro the 90s between 7 and 10 with more great music from another fantastic decade. Savage Garden on the way very shortly indeed. Right now, this is Clean Bandit and Jess Glynn and Rather Be at Bucks Radio.

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David Guetta and Kelly Rowland, that's When Love Takes Over, playing at Bucks Radio, Savage Garden, and I Want You before that. And don't forget, as the bank holiday weekend will roll round before you know it, the Park Life weekend is that weekend, a weekend of fantastic free entertainment in Vale Park, another free event from Aylesbury Town Council, supported by us here at Bucks Radio. Kicks off with Live in the Park on the Saturday, which is the 29th, a full day of live music across two stages. There's children's entertainment, food and drink, local stores and family activities before the Eclectics round off the evening. That's going to be incredible. They're such a great band. If you've seen them, you'll know exactly what I'm talking about. And on the Sunday, of course, the highlight for me, amongst other things, is the brilliant Proms in the Park. That starts from 7:15 on Sunday the 30th. Bring your picnic, your flags and your singing voice for an evening of classic Proms favourites and British classics, and all finished off with a spectacular fireworks display as well. More about all those events on our website right now. Have a look at bucks.radio. I've got a brilliant Bond theme on the way from the late 80s in moments, courtesy of A-ha. And right now, this is Gracie Abrams and Hit the Wall at Bucks Radio.

0: Aha and the Living Daylights playing at Bucks Radio, the station that loves Bucks. Can't beat a Bond tune to finish off a show. Well, I say finish off a show. Still got a couple of songs to bring your way. Hannah is in this morning from 10 for Nathan once again. She's got the 10:33, and Wes will be back this afternoon from 3 o'clock with another round of Did You Know, and of course a replay of this morning's Bear Cubs with the Turn Furlong Infant School. Before all of that, I've got your update for 10, a music from Robin S and Somba's My Body Isn't Ready plays in moments. Have a brilliant rest of your Thursday. I'll catch you tomorrow morning from 6.
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2: With your Bucks update, I'm Joshua Smith. It's A-level results day, with students across Buckinghamshire discovering how they've done after months of hard work. For many, the results will open the door to university, apprenticeships, further education or employment. Schools and colleges are on hand to offer advice, with UCAS clearing also available for those considering alternative university places. Many across Bucks were treated to a partial solar eclipse last night, followed by a meteor shower if you were lucky. Aston Smith, junior astronomer with locally based charity UK Astronomy, explains what year you're able to see the next one if you missed it.
3: The next eclipse that will come close to this one will be around September 3rd, 2080, where the moon will cover 90% of the sun. But if you want a total solar eclipse, you'll have to wait till 2090.
2: And a man's been sentenced for drug offences, possession of offensive weapons and grievous bodily harm in Aylesbury. 21-year-old Caleb Kinsale of Fina Gardens in Leighton Buzzard was sentenced to 2 years and 8 months imprisonment. Your latest weather's on the way next after the national headlines.
4: The proportion of 18-year-olds receiving the top grades has risen for the third year in a row, while the number of students accepted onto degree courses has reached a record high. Hundreds of thousands of young people in England, Wales and Northern Ireland are finding out their results today. Here's Dr. Paul Bell, a head teacher we spoke to this morning.
5: It's been an exceptional year for results for our students. The vast majority of them are so happy about getting their first choice place. And even those students who didn't perhaps get the results that they want, they've left today happy, knowing that they've got the options that they need going forward.
4: Elsewhere, a rare amber heat warning is now in force across swathes of England, with warnings we could see the hottest day of the year so far. Temperatures could potentially reach 38 degrees Celsius. The UK economy grew by 0.4% between April and June, down from 0.6% in the first quarter of the year. Economists say the Iran war is starting to take its toll on the economy. And there was a 650% increase in the number of Google searches for sore eyes after the solar eclipse last night. From Radio News Hub, I'm Frankie Hersine.
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2: There's an amber weather warning in place today for extreme heat across the region. Temperatures rising to 35 degrees today across Buckinghamshire with clear blue skies.
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6: Good morning. Just gone 10. Big thank you to Ben for the breakfast show. You are now with me. My name is Hannah. I'm with you until 2 o'clock, and I'm going to get straight in to a workday triple play. The Four Tops coming up. Snow Patrol and Kylie after Rosie Gaines.
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0: It's the Four Tops. That is Loco in Acapulco. A very good morning to you. You are listening to Bucks Radio. It's local radio for Buckinghamshire with me, Hannah Clarkson. So this Thursday, the three things everybody is talking about. A big congratulations to a record number of 18-year-olds. They have secured their first choice uni places. That's amazing. Also today, everyone talking about the amber warning for extreme heat. Yes, this weather warning is in place for today. And the big thing everybody is Googling at the moment is sore eyes. Yeah, lots of people did the wrong thing last night. And apparently sore eyes has been trending on Google. Hopefully that is not you. Right, on the way, a tune to come from Kelly Clarkson.
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Bucks, the one and only. This plays on Bucks Radio with me, Hannah Clarkson. A very good morning to you. It is Thursday, so Ben is back tomorrow morning with the breakfast show. He's got another round of Bear Cubs, by the way. Yes, you've got to be listening out for this if you want to hear what the children of Turnfairlong Infant School in Aylesbury think the funniest thing a statue could do if it came alive. That is tomorrow's question with Ben when he is back with Bear Cubs in the morning. It's with Kit McGrath, Aylesbury, tuition support for Key Stage 2 SATs. Right, this song was out a year ago now, actually. It's only been around for a year. It still sounds incredible, doesn't it? A huge tune from the K-pop Demon Hunters. This is Golden on Bucks Radio.

0: It's In Excess. That is Mystify. This is Bucks Radio, where a blind horse is preparing to compete at two of Britain's biggest equestrian events after learning to navigate through touch, through sound and through cues from his rider. This is incredible. The horse is called Milo, lost his sight following an infection, has returned to dressage and is now aiming for the Horse of the Year show. Isn't that incredible? A blind horse. That is just wonderful. My friend is so into her horses. She told me about this. She said, you've got to tell the people about this. So yeah, congratulations to that amazing horse, Blind Milo. Up for Horse of the Year. Good luck. Right, tunes on the way then from Nina Cherry and Usandor next.
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Michael Bublé. Haven't met you yet. It plays on Bucks Radio. He has been back in the UK, hasn't he, over the summer. Performed down the road in Oxfordshire. If you went, I bet he was incredible. Right, Elton John for you now. I guess that's why they call it the blues on Bucks Radio.

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Look back in anger. It is your Thursday morning with me, Hannah Clarkson. In for Nathan then for the rest of this week. News at 11 o'clock on the way. And a tune to come from Whitney after the big...

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2: With your Bucks update, I'm Joshua Smith. Hundreds of students across Buckinghamshire are receiving their A-level results today. The grades will help determine what comes next, whether that's university, an apprenticeship, employment or further study. Schools and colleges are offering support throughout the day, while students heading to university can also explore alternative courses through UCAS clearing. Much of the county was looking to the skies last night as a partial solar eclipse was followed by meteor showers, although visibility across Bucks depended on cloud cover and light pollution. Aston Smith, junior astronomer with locally based charity UK Astronomy, explains the difference between a partial and a full eclipse.
3: A partial solar eclipse is where the moon passes in front of the sun. Now, it's not like a total solar eclipse where everything goes dark and you get the sunset all around. It's just only slightly. So, it's only partially covering the sun.
2: And a man's been sentenced for drug offences, possession of offensive weapons and grievous bodily harm in Aylesbury. 21-year-old Caleb Kinsale of Fina Gardens in Leighton Buzzard was sentenced to 2 years and 8 months imprisonment. Your latest weather's on the way next after the national headlines.
4: The top grades have been on the up for the third year in a row, and a new record has been set for the number of 18-year-olds getting on to degree courses. Hundreds of thousands of teenagers in England, Wales and Northern Ireland have got their A-level, T-level and BTEC results today. We've spoken to these students who got their results this morning.
5: I've got a distinction in sound engineering, an A in EPQ, a B in sociology and a C in maths, so I'm quite happy with my results.
6: It's been a big team effort, but it has been hard work, but I'm really glad it's paid off, so...
4: Elsewhere, amber extreme heat warnings are now in force across southern and central parts of England, and forecasters say it could be the hottest day of the year so far. We could see temperatures of up to 38 degrees Celsius. We're also on track for the hottest summer on record. More than 150 youth organisations and young people in Scotland have urged the Prime Minister to rethink the social media ban for under-16s. The letter, led by Scottish Youth Parliament, was it could force kids to less safe corners of the internet. And Travis Kelce's opened up about his wedding to Taylor Swift, saying it was the best night of his life. That's the latest from Radio News Hub. I'm Frankie Hersine.
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2: There's an amber weather warning in place today for extreme heat across the region. Temperatures rising to 35 degrees today across Buckinghamshire with clear blue skies.
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7: Morning, how you doing? Right, workday triple play lined up. Sarah Bareilles coming up after Alex Warren and Ella Henderson. Carry You Home and That Place after Whitney.
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0: Berenice, that is Love Song. It's local radio for Buckinghamshire with me, Hannah Clarkson, today, Thursday, 13th of August, the 225th day of the year. Today is National Prosecco Day. Yeah, you heard me right. It's also International Left-Handers Day and National Filet Mignon Day. If you are born today, your star sign is Leo, and a song on the way for you next from Go West.
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Terence Trent D'Arby, that is Sign Your Name. 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Now, you've got to go online, get this voucher now. 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Here's the Kaiser Chiefs now.

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It's S Club. That is Reach. It's Bucks Radio. Thursday morning. I'm Hannah Clarkson. And we were going to talk about this, weren't we? The World Black Pudding Throwing Championships. Peter have asked that the championships taking place in Ramsbottom to use vegan puddings instead of the traditional version. Organisers say vegan alternatives are already available, but there are no plans to remove the meat-based black puddings from the event. Big news, I guess, for those involved in the black pudding championships. If that's not you, then there you go. Information anyway. Right, music continues here on Bucks Radio from Madonna.

0: Glamorous Travel.
1: That is Mr. Mister and Kiri. It's Bucks Radio. I'm Hannah Clarkson. So Ben was back this morning then on The Breakfast Show. He was talking about the most boring jobs you have to do in the house. He was weeding his driveway. That is quite a dull job, Ben. I will give you that. We were talking, is there a worse job than weeding the driveway? Untangling the Christmas lights. Yeah, that's not a good one, is it? Unclogging a hairy plug. Cleaning the oven. That was a big one. He was talking about this morning. I did that last week, actually. It's one of those jobs you just put off and put off and put off, and then you finally do it. You feel good about it, but yeah, it's not fun. Good luck to you if you're having to do one of those boring jobs today. All right, news on the way at midday, and taking us up to the news, a tune from Ariana Grande and Adamski, Killer, is next.
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2: With your Bucks update, I'm Joshua Smith. It's A-level results day, with students across Buckinghamshire discovering how they've done after months of hard work. For many, the results will open the door to university, apprenticeships, further education or employment. Schools and colleges are on hand to offer advice, with UCAS clearing also available for those considering alternative university places. Many across Bucks were treated to a partial solar eclipse last night, followed by a meteor shower if you were lucky. Aston Smith, junior astronomer with locally based charity UK Astronomy, explains what year you're able to see the next one if you missed it.
3: The next eclipse that will come close to this one will be around September 3rd, 2080, where the moon will cover 90% of the sun. But if you want a total solar eclipse, you'll have to wait till 2090.
2: And a man's been sentenced for drug offences, possession of offensive weapons and grievous bodily harm in Aylesbury. 21-year-old Caleb Kinsale of Fina Gardens in Leighton Buzzard was sentenced to 2 years and 8 months imprisonment. Your latest weather's on the way next after the national headlines.
4: Hundreds of thousands of teenagers in England, Wales and Northern Ireland have got their A-level, T-level and BTEC results today. Vice-Chancellor at Leeds Beckett University, Peter Slee, says even if you're disappointed by what you find in the envelope, there are reasons to be optimistic.
5: I think most universities will be looking forward to helping students have a think about what's right for them and creating opportunities for them to take the next step in their career as well.
4: A rare amber heat warning is now in force across swathes of England, with warnings we could see the hottest day of the year so far. Temperatures could potentially reach 38 degrees Celsius in the fifth heat wave of what's on track to be a record-breaking hot summer. The UK economy grew by 0.4% between April and June, down from 0.6% in the first quarter of the year. Economists say the Iran war is starting to take its toll on the economy, with consumers facing higher energy bills and fuel prices. And experts say summer blockbuster The Odyssey could lead to an increase in teenagers choosing to study the classics at A-level. From Radio News Hub, I'm Johnny Holmes.
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2: There's an amber weather warning in place today for extreme heat across the region. Temperatures rising to 35 degrees today across Buckinghamshire with clear blue skies.
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6: Afternoon. Right, let's get straight into a work day. Triple play, shall we? Bananarama coming up. Justin Timberlake on the way after Sheryl Crow.
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0: Bananarama, that is Venus. Good afternoon, I'm Hannah Clarkson. So the big three things trending today that everybody is talking about. It's the record number of 18-year-olds who have secured their first choice uni places. Yes, A-level results day today. If that is happening in your family, I hope it went well for you. Remember, if it didn't, there are so many other options. But yeah, record number secured their first choice uni places. Incredible. Well done to them. My niece Isabel got into her first choice today. Very emotional morning. We're all so proud of her. Other things trending today, sore eyes on Google. Yeah, lots of people been Googling that after last night's eclipse. Hope that wasn't you this morning. And an amber warning for extreme heat is in place today. All right, it's pretty warm out there, isn't it? So just take it easy. Plenty of water and stay in the shade. Bon Jovi up next.
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Shola Ammer, you might need somebody playing on Bucks Radio with me, Hannah Clarkson, where the Bucks Bear is out and about. In fact, he is actually in Market Square in Aylesbury right now. You can catch him until 3 o'clock for the sing-along showcase on the cobbles. Yeah, singing, dancing, a lot of fun for all the kids. It's on until 3 o'clock at the Market Square today. Get down there, entertain the children and see the Bucks Bear. He's on the road with Perry's. If you want to book the Bucks Bear for a not-for-profit, for a charity organisation, head online to bucks.radio or via our app and get the bear at your event. Here's Gracie Abrams.

0: Guns N' Roses, that is Sweet Child of Mine. It's Bucks Radio today, 13th of August. Happy birthday to you if you are celebrating today. You share your birthday with Fergal Sharkey. The Irish singer is 68 years old today. Phil Taylor, the former professional darts player. I think they call him Phil the Power Taylor, don't they? Yeah. He is 67 years old today. And Alan Shearer, the former professional footballer. Now, of course, very much heard on our TVs all the time. Alan Shearer is 56 today. So happy birthday to them and to you if you are celebrating. And if you are, a song from Eternal for you next.
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the notes. I can't go for that. It's your Thursday lunchtime with me, Hannah Clarkson. And I'm going to get on for you now. Great little tune. I love this. Anne-Marie, Niall Horan, our song.

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2: It's REM, the one I love, playing for your Thursday lunchtime, where today, reminder then, there is a severe heat warning out at the moment. It's an amber warning, right, for heat, so just take it easy. Stay inside if you can in the shade. 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
2: With your Bucks update, I'm Joshua Smith. A man's died following an explosion in Newton Longville. The victim in his 60s was taken to hospital where he was receiving treatment for his injuries. On Sunday, emergency services were called to Cobb Hall Road to report of an explosion, fire and collapse of a property. Inquiries remain ongoing. A letter signed by all chief constables, the Met Commissioner and law enforcement leaders across the UK has been sent to the Prime Minister, highlighting their concerns about the early release from prison of two of PC Andrew Harper's killers. The move follows growing concerns and after the government confirmed that two of them responsible for the death of the Thames Valley police officer were still eligible for early release from prison. Andrew was 28 years old when he was killed in 2019. An environmental group has warned people to stop lighting fires in woods amid fears that lives, wildlife and property could be put at risk. Chiltern Rangers issued the warning after sharing a photograph taken at Keep Hill Wood in High Wycombe. It urged parents to challenge children who return home smelling of bonfire smoke and called on young people to discourage their parents from having bonfires or barbecues in woodland. Your latest weather's on the way next after the national headlines.
3: Hundreds of thousands of young people in England, Northern Ireland and Wales found out their A-level, T-level and BTEC grade this morning. It's a busy day for students, schools and universities alike. Peter Slee is Vice-Chancellor at Leeds Beckett University.
4: We set a series of entry grades for our programmes, and if students have achieved those and we have a place, then we would admit them. If they haven't quite made those, we're very often able to have conversations.
3: Amber extreme heat warnings are now in force across central and southern parts of England, and forecasters say it could be the hottest day of the year so far. In some parts, it could reach 38 degrees Celsius. Millions of households are set to see unexpected increases to their water bills after the industry watchdog gave suppliers the provisional go-ahead for an extra £3.4 billion in spending. Ofwat says is to help upgrade networks. And it is understood the King's nephew, the Earl of Wessex, will attend the Royal Agricultural University after achieving the grades needed for his course. From Radio News Hub, I'm Johnny Holmes.
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2: The amber weather warning for heat is still in place across Buckinghamshire until midnight tonight. Temperatures overnight dropping to 19 degrees with clear night skies. Tomorrow slightly cooler with a high of 30.
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5: Good afternoon, it's Hannah Clarkson in for Nathan Cooper then for the rest of your Thursday. Let's get into a workday triple play. Ronan Keating coming up, we'll do Chapel Rowan as well. And this is Huey Lewis and the news.
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0: It's Ronan Keating, that is Love on Each Day. It's Bucks Radio. Today then, the 13th of August, on this day in music history. Back in 1964, the Supremes recorded their song Baby Love. It went on to be their first UK number one single and their second US chart topper. On this day in music in 1964, in 1994, on this day in music, members from Oasis and The Verve were arrested after smashing up a hotel bar and breaking into a church in Sweden. Oh dear. And on this day in music back in 2007, Amy Winehouse pulled out of two gigs in Germany, citing exhaustion. British group Star Sailor replaced Amy Winehouse for the shows. There we go. On this day in 2007. And let's get back to some more music now, shall we, for your Thursday afternoon. The Mavericks next.
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I'm Hannah Clarkson. 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

It's Amy Winehouse. That is Rehab. We just mentioned her earlier on this day in music history, 2007. She had to pull out of a couple of Rolling Stones gigs in Hamburg due to exhaustion. Yeah, Amy Winehouse, wonderful singer, songwriter, wasn't she? Very troubled. Good afternoon. How are you? Hope you're doing well. What is going on in your world at the moment? We talked earlier on about the fact that it was the last days of A-level results day coming in today. And talking of last days, it is my little girl's last day at preschool today. So quite an emotional morning. I'll be sure to tell you tomorrow exactly how she got on and whether any of the chocolates she brought for the staff actually made it to the staff and not just to her.

0: the Police, Every Breath You Take. It plays on Bucks Radio. I'm Hannah Clarkson. Remember to head online to our website and tell us about someone who's got a birthday if you know somebody celebrating. Get the details into us now. They could be joining the birthday club tomorrow morning with Ben on The Breakfast Show. £50 to celebrate at the works of Aylesbury and Wickham. They got some great deals on sweet treats, pizzas as well. Leave the details on our website or our app. If their name is read out, they'll go in the draw to win £50 to spend at the works in Aylesbury. Five on the way next.
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Taylor Swift, I Knew It, I Knew You, playing at Bigger Thursday lunchtime. Right, that is it for me. Ben is back tomorrow morning when you wake up with the breakfast show. Wes on your way a little bit later on with your drive home, and I'll be back tomorrow from 10. News at 2 on the way after Planet Funk, something we're all avoiding, actually. Chasing the Sun on Bucks. Have a great Thursday.

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2: With your Bucks update, I'm Joshua Smith. Thames Valley Police have provided an update on the explosion in Newton Longville. On Sunday, emergency services were called to Cobb Hall Road to report an explosion, fire and collapse of a property. A man in his 60s was taken to hospital where he was receiving treatment for his injuries. He has now died. A letter signed by all chief constables, the Met Commissioner and law enforcement leaders across the UK has been sent to the Prime Minister, highlighting their concerns about the early release from prison of two of PC Andrew Harper's killers. The move follows growing concerns and after the government confirmed that two of them responsible for the death of the Thames Valley police officer were still eligible for early release from prison. Andrew was 28 years old when he was killed in 2019. An environmental group has warned people to stop lighting fires in woods amid fears that lives, wildlife and property could be put at risk. Chiltern Rangers issued the warning after sharing a photograph taken at Keep Hill Wood in High Wycombe. It urged parents to challenge children who return home smelling of bonfire smoke and called on young people to discourage their parents from having bonfires or barbecues in woodland. Your latest weather's on the way next after the national headlines.
3: The proportion of students receiving the top grades has risen for the third year in a row, while the number of students accepted on degree courses has reached a record high. Hundreds of thousands of young people found out their A-level, T-level and BTEC grades this morning. Peter Slee is from Leeds Beckett University.
4: In the majority of cases, they've got good grades and they're able then to move on to the next stage of their careers. For a smaller number, where they haven't quite hit the mark, there's an opportunity to reflect.
3: Temperatures have already climbed above 35 degrees Celsius in parts of England on what could turn out to be the hottest day of the year so far. If it rises above 38 degrees, it will take top spot. The number of homes being repossessed has fallen by 14% over the past year. It's despite financial squeezes on homeowners and landlords. And the Eurovision Song Contest 2027 will be held in Burgas, Bulgaria. The country secured the right to host next year's contest after Bulgarian singer Dara won this year's event in May. From Radio News Hub, I'm Johnny Holmes.
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2: The amber weather warning for heat is still in place across Buckinghamshire until midnight tonight. Temperatures overnight dropping to 19 degrees with clear night skies. Tomorrow, slightly cooler with a high of 30.
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2: With your Bucks update, I'm Joshua Smith. A man's died following an explosion in Newton Longville. The victim, in his 60s, was taken to hospital where he was receiving treatment for his injuries. On Sunday, emergency services were called to Cobb Hall Road to report of an explosion, fire and collapse of a property. Inquiries remain ongoing. A letter signed by all chief constables, the Met Commissioner and law enforcement leaders across the UK has been sent to the Prime Minister, highlighting their concerns about the early release from prison of two of PC Andrew Harper's killers. The move follows growing concerns and after the government confirmed that two of them responsible for the death of the Thames Valley police officer were still eligible for early release from prison. Andrew was 28 years old when he was killed in 2019. And an environmental group has warned people to stop lighting fires in woods amid fears that lives, wildlife and property could be put at risk. Chiltern Rangers issued the warning after sharing a photograph taken at Keep Hill Wood in High Wycombe. It's urged parents to challenge children who return home smelling of bonfire smoke and called on young people to discourage their parents from having bonfires or barbecues in woodland. Your latest weather's on the way next after the national headlines.
3: Temperatures have risen to 36 degrees Celsius or higher in a number of places today, according to the Met Office. The latest provisional figures mean that 2026 has seen 4 days at or above 36 degrees, the most days in a single year to meet that threshold. If it rises above 38 degrees, it will be the year's hottest day so far. Hundreds of thousands of teenagers in England, Wales and Northern Ireland have got their A-level, T-level and BTEC results today. Jackie Smith is the Minister of State for Skills of the United Kingdom.
4: We're actually seeing results returning to the levels that they were before the pandemic. All of these results today are opening up opportunities.
3: Mike Ashley's Fraser Group has bought Harvey Nichols after the struggling department store chain fell into administration. Bosses at Sports Direct owner Fraser's say they will now oversee a turnaround at the historic chain. And Gary Neville believes pairing Wayne Rooney and Mark Goldbridge on a new Manchester United show as part of a deal between the Overlap and Disney Plus reflects the changing media landscape. From Radio News Hub, I'm Johnny Holmes.
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2: The amber weather warning for heat is still in place across Buckinghamshire until midnight tonight. Temperatures overnight dropping to 19 degrees with clear night skies. Tomorrow, slightly cooler with a high of 30.
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5: Hello to you and a very good afternoon. Thursday is here and it's a bit warm. Right, coming up, what are you going to be doing with your eclipse goggles now that eclipse thing's done with? Also, Post Malone Chemical to play for you, OMD. And as well as that, if you're interested in Prosecco, I've got some fabulous news for you.
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0: Saints and Pure Shores on Bucks Radio, the station that loves Bucks. Very good afternoon. I hope you're doing all right on this, the 13th of August. So, Eclipse was interesting. There you go. Did you look at it? Yeah, okay, fine. Did you do it properly? Did you have your special goggles in place? I hope you did. What are you going to do with them now? That was a question that a friend of mine... Because ultimately, right, you're not going to get that much wear out of them from here on in. Because as far as I'm concerned, it's the next one about 90 years away. So you might make it. You might make it. But, yeah, I would suggest by the time that rolls around, you go, well, what did I do with them? Some suggestions, though, if you want to try and resell them. Because you're not going to be able to sell them as Eclipse goggles. lightweight welder's mask. Bang. Right. See? That sort of works, isn't it? Because, you know, with the, I don't know if they offer correct protection, but I figured it was step in the right direction. The only other thing I could think of was eye protection for when your friend comes back from Turkey with new teeth and goes, look at these! And those veneers, like, whoa, they're the whitest thing ever. So, yeah, other than that, I've got nothing. Right, on the way, we've got some bear cubs. They've got an education for you. And one of my favourite songs of the moment, Cat's Eye and Animal. Proper girl band pop tune.
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0: wax or melted wax in this weather. Bridge to Your Heart on Bucks Radio, big old 80s anthem. As we get towards the weekend, never forget, Fridays is all about the 80s from 7 o'clock. Let's go retro 80s to take us into that 2 days off. Oof, bring it on.
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0: Some fluffy little friends right now. Our Bear Cubs come from Turn Furlong Infant School. Are asking them this one. If your bedroom, right, had a theme park ride in it, what would it be?
3: The dragon coaster.
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3: 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A wound about. Too cute. 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Thank you very much to the kids from Turn Furlong Infant School. More from those little guys, a final instalment and a final piece of education from those guys tomorrow morning on The Breakfast Show with Ben. He's back from six.
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on All Rise on Bucks Radio, the station that loves bikes. Hello to you. I hope you've had a lovely day enjoying the weather. It's a little on the warm side, isn't it? It's lovely. Oh, lovely, lovely, lovely. I'm determined that we enjoy it, because in about a month's time, we guys chucking it down. I can't believe the weather around here. So, you know, you've got to enjoy that sunshine. I know it's a bit hot. Make sure that anybody that's a bit vulnerable to the heat is taken care of. But after that, enjoy it. No sign of that hosepipe ban being lifted, though. However, I figured out the value of it, if you're a parent, right? Because a couple of doors down, we've got some neighbours and they've got some little kids, and they're amazing. They're nuts. But because we're all out in the gardens, you can hear what the conversation's going on. And the little boy has got a super soaker, right? And this was the line the other day. His mum went, "Oh, if you use that super soaker again, you're going to get arrested because there's a hosepipe ban on." What's that? Wow. He said, "Really?" "Yeah, arrested. You will be taken away because of the super." Yeah, absolutely. I was like, wow. Now that's smart, actually. Well done. Yeah, I don't think there was any more super soaker action that day. Right, on the way, Casey and the Sunshine Band after this. Sienna Spyro, this is Great Expectation. 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

0: Casey and the Sunshine Band and Give It Up on Bucks Radio, the station that loves Bucks. So when September comes and we get a little bit of rain, no, it's going to be lovely. We're all going to enjoy, I hope we enjoy the rain after moaning about the hot, okay? When it does arrive, do look out for Saturday the 19th of September for something to get involved in, the Florence Nightingale Hospice Charity, along with us, actually. We're part of it, the media partner. I'm very happy to be so, as part of Race Across Aylesbury, which just sounds like, it's almost, I know they've sort of based it on Race Across the World type stuff, but you remember the old treasure hunts you used to go on with the family years ago? Fabulous, sort of based on that. So you go around Aylesbury following clues, tackling challenges and climbing the live leaderboard. All some fabulous fun. I say 19th of September, which is Saturday, so you can really make a day of it. £15 per person or £50 for a team of four, and yeah, all that money going to Florence Nightingale Hospice. You want to find out more? Bucks.radio is where you need to go.
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2: With your Bucks update, I'm Joshua Smith. Thames Valley Police have provided an update on the explosion in Newton Longville. On Sunday, emergency services were called to Cobb Hall Road to report of an explosion, fire and collapse of a property. A man in his 60s was taken to hospital where he was receiving treatment for his injuries. He has now died. A letter signed by all chief constables, the Met Commissioner and law enforcement leaders across the UK has been sent to the Prime Minister, highlighting their concerns about the early release from prison of two of PC Andrew Harper's killers. The move follows growing concerns and after the government confirmed that two of them responsible for the death of the Thames Valley police officer were still eligible for early release from prison. Andrew was 28 years old when he was killed in 2019. And an environmental group has warned people to stop lighting fires in woods amid fears that lives, wildlife and property could be put at risk. Chiltern Rangers issued the warning after sharing a photograph taken at Keep Hill Wood in High Wycombe. It urged parents to challenge children who return home smelling of bonfire smoke and called on young people to discourage their parents from having bonfires or barbecues in woodland. Your latest weather's on the way next after the national headlines.
3: Temperatures have risen to 36 degrees Celsius or higher in a number of places today, according to the Met Office. The latest provisional figures mean that 2026 has seen 4 days at or above 36 degrees, the most days in a single year to meet that threshold. If it rises above 38 degrees, it will be the year's hottest day so far. Hundreds of thousands of teenagers in England, Wales and Northern Ireland have got their A-level, T-level and BTEC results today. Jackie Smith is the Minister of State for Skills of the United Kingdom.
4: We're actually seeing results returning to the levels that they were before the pandemic. All of these results today are opening up opportunities.
3: Mike Ashley's Fraser Group has bought Harvey Nichols after the struggling department store chain fell into administration. Bosses at Sports Direct owner Fraser's say they will now oversee a turnaround at the historic chain. And Gary Neville believes pairing Wayne Rooney and Mark Goldbridge on a new Manchester United show as part of a deal between the Overlap and Disney Plus reflects the changing media landscape. From Radio News Hub, I'm Johnny Holmes.
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2: The amber weather warning for heat is still in place across Buckinghamshire until midnight tonight. Temperatures overnight dropping to 19 degrees with clear night skies. Tomorrow slightly cooler with a high of 30.
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5: 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So, a new phrase to use when you're describing how hot it's been. More on that to come. Mr. Big to play for you and Ariana Grande. 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

0: Ariana Grande, Hate That A Major Love Me on Bucks Radio. It's a station that loves Bucks. A mighty fine afternoon to you. Another very hot one. How hot is it? Normally we go, well, it's hotter than Ibiza. It's, you know, it's hotter than Spain. Right, I've got a new one. It's hot enough to grow bananas. Yeah, a lady has actually grown some bananas because it's been that hot. We can't grow them in our climate. But yeah, because of the heat, she's managed to grow bananas. That is bananas, isn't it? So there you go. That's the phrase to use. One of the phrases I always use, it's too hot for leather. You go, what? Wearing? I was like, no, seats in cars. Oh, I sat in the car the other day. Oh, burnt my thighs nearly. Oof. Let alone my gear stick. That was ever so hot.
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Dead or Alive, you spin me round on Bucks Radio, the station that loves Bucks. Actually, that's what you should be doing. I don't know if you saw, there was a thing in the newspapers the other day that old school games are coming back. Yeah, everybody getting involved. I think I mentioned about rounders being, you know, that was a key thing. The one that I always missed, that you don't get to do anymore because you're an adult, is helicopters. Did you ever used to play it? Where you used to go and stand in a field or in a park or whatever, and you'd spin round as quick as possible, and you'd all go, go! And you had to run to a single point, but because you were dizzy, you know what I mean? You're running a bit of an arc. Do you remember that? Helicopters? Bring that back. That's a game for the future. If you're looking for a new sport for the Olympics, 100 metre helicopter. I tell you, far more entertaining. It's just going over the advertising boards. Entertaining though, you know? Right now, perfect song for me. This is Man Child and Sabrina Carpenter.

Craig David. He's had a busy week, hasn't he? On Bucks Radio, it's a station that loves Bucks. A mighty fine afternoon to you. I hope you've had a fabulous week. Heading into the weekend, final breakfast show tomorrow with the wonderful Mr. Ben Mosby. Just for the week, he'll be back next week, don't you worry. With him, he brings his birthday club. If you haven't been involved in it yet, come on, get involved. I got a message on earlier on this week from my other half. Yeah, no, it meant I didn't have to buy as many presents, or so I thought. Don't make the same mistake, but do get a mention on the radio for that loved one who's celebrating their special day. Bucks.radio, get involved in the birthday club, let us know about this special birthday boy or girl, and not only will they get a mention on the radio, they also go in the draw to win £50 to spend at the Works restaurant in Aylesbury or High Wycombe on ice cream. I was going to suggest the waffles or the pizza and stuff. No, just ice cream, actually. In fact, I'll just have the ice.

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5: I'm Joshua Smith. A man's died following an explosion in Newton Longville. A letter has been signed by all chief constables, the Met Commissioner and law enforcement leaders to the Prime Minister, highlighting concerns about the early release from prison of two of PC Andrew Harper's killers. And an environmental group are warning people to stop lighting fires in woodland. More on those stories in half an hour.
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1: I'm Joe Skelton. The first major silverware in Europe is on the line tonight as Europa League winners Aston Villa face Champions League winners PSG at the Red Bull Arena. Unai Emery's side will be without Emi Martinez, Ezri Konsa and Ollie Watkins for the tie. In rugby league, Leeds Rhinos winger Alfie Edgehill has been ruled out for the rest of the season with a quad injury he sustained in the win against Wakefield Trinity last weekend. And in rugby union, Bath are in talks with Reading over hosting two games at the Leasing.com Stadium as redevelopment work will be taking place at the Rec at the end of the season.
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2: The amber weather warning for heat is still in place across Buckinghamshire until midnight tonight. Temperatures overnight dropping to 19 degrees with clear night skies. Tomorrow slightly cooler with a high of 30.
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Frankie Goes to Hollywood and Relax on Bucks Radio on this, the 13th of August. Did you know that today's Left-Handers Day today? So well done if you're a lefty. How come you get your own day? Do right-handers get a right? Do we get a day? Because I think the point is that left-handers had a real tough time of it for many, many years. I remember at school years and years ago, it's before my time in fairness, where even if you were left-handed, you were forced to write with your right hand. And so people were going, I can't, you know, and handwriting was awful. And they go, it's because I'm left-handed. They go, no, you've got to write with your right hand, because it was so regimented and strict. So, and that's why people had really bad handwriting back in the day. No. I said this to someone and they went, you've got really bad handwriting, are you left-handed? I went, no, that's just because I'm just a bit rubbish, really. Right, on the way, DJ Sammy for you after this. Teddy Swims, his latest one. This is Back Up in Reverse. 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

I love that tune. DJ Sammy and Boys of Summer. Now, I love the Don Henley original, don't get me wrong, but that one there will always remind me when I first started in radio many, many, many years ago, and I was working over at the MK Bowl, right, down the road, for a thing. They had Summer Excess and loads of, and all the bands were there, and DJ Sammy was there. He was tiny! He's a tiny, tiny little... and for me, who is not a big man, you know what I mean, for me to go, oh, little DJ Sammy. Oh, the memories, though. Love a little bit of that. Reminiscing on a sunny old Thursday. Right, coming up, we've got music still to play from Duran Duran Notorious after this Rizala. Everybody's free. And you're listening to Bucks Radio. 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

0: Duran Duran, Notorious on Bucks Radio. Mighty fine afternoon to you. It is a scorcher today.
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0: I think you got it bad. Imagine being as hairy as a bear. Indeed, the Bucks Bear out and about in this lovely weather. The next time you'll be able to see the lovely Bucks Bear is going to be at the Bucks County Show. Weedon Park, going to be on the 27th of August. So a few Thursday summers. 2 weeks? Next week. What is that next week? Week after next, 27th of August. The Bucks County Show, a fabulous way to sort of come to the close of summer. Brilliant stuff happening. You've got Home and Garden Marquee filled with entries from people demonstrating their skills in cooking, winemaking and photography. Ooh, wine. Do you know what? A little bit of homebrew, yeah. Get the bear involved in some of that. And also loads of displays there in the countryside area. And loads of other stuff going on as well. If you've ever been to the Bucks County Show, it's just a fabulous day out. We keep our fingers crossed for the lovely weather we've had. That'll be a cracking way to finish up the summer. And you'll see the bear there. So do look out for the Bucks Bear. Say Bucks County Show coming on the 27th of August. Right, on the way, your Bucks update for 5 o'clock after this. Roger Sanchez, it's another chance. 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
1: With your Bucks update, I'm Joshua Smith. A man's died following an explosion in Newton Longville. The victim, in his 60s, was taken to hospital where he was receiving treatment for his injuries. On Sunday, emergency services were called to Cobb Hall Road to report of an explosion, fire and collapse of a property. Inquiries remain ongoing. A letter signed by all chief constables, the Met Commissioner and law enforcement leaders across the UK has been sent to the Prime Minister, highlighting their concerns about the early release from prison of two of PC Andrew Harper's killers. The move follows growing concerns and after the government confirmed that two of them responsible for the death of the Thames Valley police officer were still eligible for early release from prison. Andrew was 28 years old when he was killed in 2019. An environmental group has warned people to stop lighting fires in woods amid fears that lives, wildlife and property could be put at risk. Chiltern Rangers issued the warning after sharing a photograph taken at Keep Hill Wood in High Wycombe. It urged parents to challenge children who return home smelling of bonfire smoke and called on young people to discourage their parents from having bonfires or barbecues in woodland. Your latest weather's on the way next after the national headlines.
2: 2026 now has the most days in a year that have hit 36 Celsius. If temperatures rise above 38 Celsius, it'll be the year's hottest day so far. Yesterday, the Prime Minister gave this advice to retailers.
3: Do not put disposable barbecues on sale at this moment in time. They have been the cause of significant fires. And there's one thing that can be done that everybody should be doing. People shouldn't be using them out in the open where there's a significant risk of fire.
2: Police in Norfolk have arrested two more people after anti-migrant disorder last week. Across three nights, officers were assaulted and homes linked to asylum seekers were targeted in Thetford. The force says 21 arrests have now been made in connection with the incidents. And Travis Kelce's opened up about his wedding to Taylor Swift, saying it was the best night of his life. The pair tied the knot in New York's Madison Square Garden last month. That's the latest from Radio News Hub. I'm Nathan Beresford.
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1: The amber weather warning for heat is still in place across Buckinghamshire until midnight tonight. Temperatures overnight dropping to 19 degrees with clear night skies. Tomorrow slightly cooler with a high of 30.
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5: If you're a fan of Prosecco, got some amazing news for your Thursday. That's coming up for you. As well as that, the latest one from the script. The crowd was singing Wonderwall after we start with Prince in 1999.
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0: script. The crowd was singing Wonderwall on Bucks Radio. Their latest one, all for your Thursday afternoon, 13th of August. If you're heading out and enjoying that sunshine tonight, maybe a little glass of Prosecco. Are you going to wear it today, 13th of August, Prosecco Day? So there you go. Go and enjoy it. I'd have my little tipple of Prosecco. It's absolutely fine. Can't spell it, though. It's just, certain words are just beyond me. I am genuinely dyslexic, right? But there, I should know how to spell it, but can't spell it. You ask me right now, I know there's a sneaky C in there. There's an extra C somewhere, but I don't know where to put it. I just put it round somewhere in there. But it's one of the ones, and I've noticed there are a lot of words that I can't spell that Laura needs me to spell because she wants me to put them on the shopping list before I go to the supermarket. Prosecco, hummus, avocado. No idea. No idea. Not a clue. What do you mean we've got a very middle class shopping list? I can't spell Waitrose either.
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have not heard that in ages. Kylie Minogue, Put Yourself in My Place on Bucks Radio. What a tune. Hope you're doing well. Apparently, she is lovely. You know, lots of people say, oh, she's lovely. But there was a thing in the newspapers about a guy who used to work on Top of the Pops, and he's sort of dishing the dirt on the divas that were used to go on the show. Apparently, Jennifer Lopez demanded that her dressing room... I always thought it was painted white, because I'd sort of heard this room before, but no. It used to have, like, plastic white sheeting, so it was really reflective inside the change room. Like, yeah, inside a balloon. It's weird. So yeah, apparently she definitely had that. And then Shania Twain, apparently when she was on the show, she had a massive entourage, and there was a guy that used to just literally open the doors for her. That was his job. What do you do? I open doors. Oh, what, like an agent? No, I literally open doors for Shania Twain. Like, I'm in charge of the doors. Wow. So amazing. I'll tell you what, as careers, that's why even I could manage that. Right, on the way, we've got Tiffany for you after this. Take that. This is

that's only one of the days. You've then got Church in the Park on Sunday morning, which is a really unique thing. They've done a few times, which is brilliant. Loads of churches come together and enjoying food together, which is great. And then you've got the Battle of the Bands and Bandioki, and then it all rounds off on Sunday with Proms in the Park, 30th of August. You know, the amazing thing about this Park Life weekend? It's for free. Thank you very much to the wonderful guys at Aylesbury Town Council for putting it on once again.

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3: I'm Joshua Smith. A man's died following an explosion in Newton Longville. A letter has been signed by all chief constables, the Met Commissioner and law enforcement leaders to the Prime Minister, highlighting concerns about the early release from prison of two of PC Andrew Harper's killers. And an environmental group are warning people to stop lighting fires in woodland. More on those stories in half an hour.
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5: I'm Joe Skelton. The first major silverware in Europe is on the line tonight as Europa League winners Aston Villa face Champions League winners PSG at the Red Bull Arena. Unai Emery's side will be without Emi Martinez, Ezri Konsa and Ollie Watkins for the tie. In rugby league, Leeds Rhinos winger Alfie Edgehill has been ruled out for the rest of the season with a quad injury he sustained in the win against Wakefield Trinity last weekend. And in rugby union, Bath are in talks with Reading over hosting two games at the leasing.com stadium as redevelopment work will be taking place at the Rec at the end of the season.
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3: The amber weather warning for heat is still in place across Buckinghamshire until midnight tonight. Temperatures overnight dropping to 19 degrees with clear night skies. Tomorrow slightly cooler with a high of 30.
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Spin Doctors and Two Princes on Bucks Radio. What a one-hit wonder. Love that. Single was brilliant. I bought the album, though. That wasn't good. No, I won't lie. You know, sometimes you go, oh, it's not fair they were one-hit wonders. Yeah, it was, because it cost me nearly 10 quid from Woolworths to find out that they were. So I'm okay just calling them that. Hope you're doing well. I'm Wes. I'll be with you through till 7 o'clock. Here's your final piece of learning, then. Then you can turn your brain off for the day. Did you know? This is amazing. This is a mate. This one, I was like, I knew it. Did you know that your nails grow faster in summer due to the increase in blood flow to your fingertips? So, you know, when you get cold, you know, they go a bit blue and then, yeah. Well, because the faster the blood flow, that's why your nails are longer. I thought that was the case. There you go. Rationalised by Google. Wonderful. Right, on the way. Dua Lipa and Dance the Night, and you're listening to Bucks Radio.

Queen and David Bowie and Under Pressure, which I'm sort of feeling because we're going on holiday soon. I really haven't started on that beach body yet. I'm hopefully it'll just happen. You know what I mean? We always live in hope. If, however, you want to try and do something positive about losing a bit of weight or taking care of yourself, then don't forget about our Half Price Voucher Shop, because we have lots of things in there. We've got days out and treats and stuff like that. But we've also got, courtesy of SG Therapies, hypnotherapy sessions available to you for half price. 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And if you want to find out more details about the work that SG Therapies Hypnotherapy do, working out of Aylesbury Therapy Centre, which is on Temple

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1: Mel Smith, and nice to meet you on Bucks Radio at the end of a very warm day. And I'm loving the heat. Don't get me wrong, I love the heat. But there's one thing that I've noticed that I'm not enjoying quite so much. And it, you know, it goes back the other way as well. I met a really nice guy earlier on, just a mate of a mate was out, and he said, I forgot his name, but he's a really nice guy. I'm so bad, aren't I? And I went, oh, nice to meet you. And I shook his hand, and honestly, that is one of the sweatiest hands I've ever known in my life. And however, the thing is, I was like, and I'm the same. So, you know, I'm like, he must be, he's a sweaty guy. It's not me, it's the heat. Anyway, bring on just a little bit of cold weather so I can start shaking hands again with a little more confidence, you know?

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2: With your Bucks update, I'm Joshua Smith. Thames Valley Police have provided an update on the explosion in Newton Longville. On Sunday, emergency services were called to Cobb Hall Road to report of an explosion, fire and collapse of a property. A man in his 60s was taken to hospital where he was receiving treatment for his injuries. He has now died. A letter signed by all chief constables, the Met Commissioner and law enforcement leaders across the UK has been sent to the Prime Minister, highlighting their concerns about the early release from prison of two of PC Andrew Harper's killers. The move follows growing concerns and after the government confirmed that two of them responsible for the death of the Thames Valley police officer were still eligible for early release from prison. Andrew was 28 years old when he was killed in 2019. And an environmental group has warned people to stop lighting fires in woods amid fears that lives, wildlife and property could be put at risk. Chiltern Rangers issued the warning after sharing a photograph taken at Keep Hill Wood in High Wycombe. It urged parents to challenge children who return home smelling of bonfire smoke and called on young people to discourage their parents from having bonfires or barbecues in woodland. Your latest weather's on the way next after the national headlines.
3: It's officially the hottest day of the year so far. A provisional temperature of 38.1 Celsius has been recorded in Kew Gardens, which surpasses the previous high of 38 recorded in June. It's after Andy Burnham chaired a meeting yesterday to discuss the heatwave.
4: We need to realise that these conditions could be with us for some weeks yet. There is some rain forecast, but not necessarily rain that will change the situation fundamentally. So we are looking at a dry prospect going forward.
3: Millions of households in England and Wales will face higher water bills after Ofwat announced that five companies will be able to charge households more to fund £3.5 billion of extra spending. And more than 150 youth organisations and young people in Scotland have written to the Prime Minister urging him to rethink the social media ban for under-16s. The letter warns that the plans could force young people into more danger by pushing them into less regulated parts of the internet. That's the latest from Radio News Hub. I'm Nathan Beresford.
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2: The amber weather warning for heat is still in place across Buckinghamshire until midnight tonight. Temperatures overnight dropping to 19 degrees with clear night skies. Tomorrow slightly cooler with a high of 30.
0: Driving home with Wes.
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5: Hello and a very good afternoon. Right, 1 hour left with me. I'm going to go and, I don't know, go and get in a paddling pool. Yeah, no, I haven't got one, but the neighbours have, so we'll see how we get on. Also on the way, we're going to be telling you about a show that's going to be potentially disappearing from Channel 4. We've got Shakira, Burna Boy, Dare Dare to play for you. Michael Jackson, Smooth Criminal, after we start with Oasis and Live Forever.
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0: Michael Jackson and Smooth Criminal on Bucks Radio. It's the station that loves Bucks. Hope you're doing well. So a little bit of TV tonight, right? Because normally when the sun's out, you go, no, go and get out in the sunshine. It's been so hot, I'm going to go and hide in the front room from the sun. No, we should enjoy it. We really should. However, one thing that we've not been enjoying is Celebrity Hunted on Channel 4. Apparently the ratings are very, very bad for it. So much so that even halfway through the season, they go, yeah, we're going to can it. And it wasn't cheap to make, apparently. So, I was going to tell you about it, but I go, I haven't really seen it. Because I'm like everybody else going, yeah, it sounds pretty rubbish. So they've got a load of celebrities, and they run around, and using CCTV and stuff like that, they try and catch them. And you go, yeah, that sounds great. Really good stuff. I think at some point, I'm hoping at some point, the TV programmers and the execs and the people that come up with the concept go, I think people have had enough of celebrity shows. Anybody? No, let's do something else. But if you are going to carry on, make them a little bit more interesting. You know what I mean? Go retro. Celebrity American Bulldog. Do you remember you used to play that in the playground? Where you'd always get one overzealous kid. A couple of celebrities getting nailed with that. That's a ratings winner, is it not? No? Okay, fine. With Celebrity Hunted then. Right, on the way. We've got a sub featuring Melanie Williams to play for you. And Justin Timberlake, Rock Your Body next.
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Sub Sub and Ain't No Love on Bucks Radio, the station that loves Bucks, big on 90s anthem. More like that on Saturday from 7 o'clock with Let's Go Retro 90s. Make sure you join us for that. Promise to be a nice weekend? Yeah, I know. Oh, no, we're used to them now, though, isn't it? There was, right, there used to be a time in about April, oh, it's going to be a nice weekend. We're going to get a day and a half of sunshine. Yay! And now we're so used to it. Yeah, it's going to be a nice weekend. Blasé about it. They'll come. I'd said this before, and I'll say it again, in about 6 weeks' time, when it's chucking it down, we'll go, oh, I can't believe I moaned about it. Right now, new music. This is the latest one from Alex Warren. This is called Rescuer.

0: Pretenders and Brass in Pocket on Bucks Radio. Station that loves Bucks. If you've got a particular lack of brass in your pocket because the kids have siphoned it off over the summer holidays, you're not alone. And that's why Aylesbury Town Council have been putting on some free summer events. Another one coming up, 27th of August, Creatures on the Cobbles. Yeah. Rising Market Square, 11 o'clock through till 3, completely free. Come along and meet some amazing creatures. Enjoy a fun-filled family little day out. From 11 through till 3 o'clock, 27th of August. That sounds like a belter. Oh, there'll be lots of oars, I can imagine. So one to look out for, say, Thursday, 27th of August for that. Right, on the way. Taylor Swift coming up next, and the Kooks, they're on the way too.
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Eric Carmen and Hungry Eyes on Bucks Radio, the station that loves Bucks. Have you got hungry eyes now? Too hot. It's too hot to eat, isn't it? I know. Oh, I mean, even yesterday, it wasn't quite as hot, but it was hot. And Laura's like, what do you want? I said, can I just have a cucumber? So I can manage. Oh, it's way too hot for any of that. However, tonight, you should stay hydrated. Remember, it's Prosecco Day today. No, I'm not a doctor. Why do you ask? So do get involved in a bit of that. I will be back tomorrow from 3 o'clock, and then from 4, it's a Feel Good Friday to take us into those 2 days off. Bring it on. Before any of that, though, the wonderful Mr. Ben Mosby, he'll be looking after things from 6 o'clock. He's got another episode with the Bear Cubs, so you can find out their pieces of logic, which they're just amazing, the kids from Turn Furlong Infant School. And then the wonderful Hannah Clarkson, she will be in from 10. Right, coming up before your Bucks update for 7, Blur, Park Life, following this. Confetti, this is Little Mix on Bucks Radio.

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2: Southern Rail says emergency services are at the scene of a train derailment between Haywards Heath and Lewes. Photographs circulated online show at least two carriages of a train lying on their side, with two passengers standing on top. Southern Rail said passengers who are currently on trains close to Lewes station should remain on the train and await further updates. It's the hottest day of the year so far. A provisional temperature of 38.1 Celsius has been recorded in Kew Gardens. That surpasses the previous high of 38 recorded in June. Yesterday, the Prime Minister gave this advice to retailers.
3: Do not put disposable barbecues on sale at this moment in time. They have been the cause of significant fires. And we, you know, there's one thing that can be done that everybody should be doing. People shouldn't be using them out in the open where there's a significant risk of fire.
2: Police in Norfolk have arrested two more people after anti-migrant disorder last week. Across three nights, officers were assaulted and homes linked to asylum seekers were targeted in Thetford. The force says 21 arrests have now been made in connection with the incident, the most recent being a man in his 50s and a teenage boy, both arrested for racially aggravated public disorder. Bosses at Scottish Water got more than £250,000 in bonuses over the last year, according to the latest accounts. It comes after water bills were raised almost 9% in April, costing the average household £42 more each year. And the 12-year-old who could count before he could speak has achieved an A star in A-level maths. Dominic Pugachowskis completed the course in just a year, scoring 100% on one of his papers. But it's not just Dominic who's celebrating today. Teenagers across England, Wales and Northern Ireland got results today. Jackie Smith is the Minister of State for Skills in the UK.
4: We're actually seeing results returning to the levels that they were before the pandemic, which is obviously important for young people.
2: That's the latest from Radio News Hub. I'm Nathan Beresford.
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2: Huge fires have threatened to tear through homes in the West Midlands after footage online showed enormous flames coming from buildings and a golf course. No casualties have been reported, but West Midlands Fire Service said it was facing extreme levels of demand due to a fire in Stourbridge, with around 60 firefighters attending the scene. The fire follows scorching temperatures across the region and other parts of the UK as 2026 faces its hottest day so far. Meanwhile, the heat's causing problems elsewhere as nurses say they're suffering seizures and collapsing at work. Holly Hughes has more.
3: One nurse in England was admitted to the same hospital where they worked after collapsing from dehydration in a long shift on a ward with no ventilation. Meanwhile, pregnant nurses said the temperatures they were forced to work in impacted their health. Now the Royal College of Nursing, who did the research, is demanding better air conditioning, better ventilation and heat-appropriate uniforms.
2: Millions of households in England and Wales will face higher water bills after Ofwat gave suppliers permission to spend billions more than originally planned. The regulator announced that five companies will be able to charge households more to fund the £3.5 billion investment. The announcement follows Ofwat already allowing water firms to increase bills by 36% between 2025 and 2030. Struggling department store Harvey Nichols has been bought out by Frasers Group after it fell into administration. Frasers says it could become a smaller business in the short term as it oversees a turnaround at the historic chain. And a 12-year-old who could count before he could speak has achieved an A star in A-level maths. He's celebrating alongside teenagers across England, Wales and Northern Ireland who got their results today, with the number of students getting top grades rising for the third year in a row. Jackie Smith is the Minister of State for Skills in the UK.
4: We're actually seeing results returning to the levels that they were before the pandemic, which is obviously important for young people.
2: That's the latest from Radio News Hub. I'm Nathan Beresford.
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1: Two people have been seriously injured after a train with around 150 people on board derailed in East Sussex. Emergency services attended the incident involving a Southern Rail train near Lewes Railway Station. South East Coast Ambulance Service says a further nine patients also sustained less serious injuries. Photographs circulated online show at least two carriages of a train lying on their side, with two passengers standing on top. The proportion of students receiving the top grades has risen for the third year in a row, whilst the number of students accepted on degree courses has reached a record high. Hundreds of thousands of young people now have their A-level, T-level and BTEC grades. Our reporter Tanita Sims has been out and about speaking to some of those who are celebrating.
2: Three A stars, an A, and then an A star in my APQ.
3: Absolutely amazing. And what's next for you?
2: So I'm going to Cambridge to study English literature in October.
1: 2026 has now seen the hottest day of the year so far. The previous record of 38 Celsius was recorded in June, but has been surpassed by a provisional temperature of 38.1 Celsius in Kew Gardens. Bosses at Scottish Water got more than £250,000 in bonuses over the last year, according to the latest accounts. It comes after water bills were raised almost 9% in April, costing the average household about £42 more each year. Scottish Water says the performance-related payments are part of a scheme that applies across the company. And household pets will feature on a new range of stamps from Royal Mail.
4: One of the things we do with special stamps is we celebrate not only the great achievements of people in the UK, but also the passions and things that really motivate people. And clearly, with over half the population apparently having pets, it's something worth celebrating in stamps.
1: That's the spokesperson, David Gold. The collection will feature a range of pets, from dogs to rats. That's the latest from Radio News Hub. I'm Nathan Beresford.
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1: Kate will never meet Mark, but because of her, he's able to make his last visit to the seaside. She'll never meet Den, who finally got a good night's sleep because a nurse managed his wife's pain. And she won't meet Jane, who got counselling when her son died. Kate left a gift in her will to Florence Nightingale Hospice Charity, and it's still making a difference. Leave a gift in your will and help hospice care live on for all, for now, forever. Search Florence Nightingale Hospice Charity to find out more.
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2: Polls at the Clacton by-election have now closed as Reform's Nigel Farage faces Count Binface and 32 other candidates. It's the most candidates to ever stand in a British election after Mr Farage stood down from his seat last month. Charlie is a campaigner for the Count Binface party. He says it's about sending a message to the public.
3: Just standing and kind of putting the spotlight on how ludicrous this by-election was, you know, the fact that Farage, you know, called it for no reason just to try and postpone this investigation into him, and it's a total stunt.
2: Two people have been seriously injured after a train with around 150 people on board derailed in East Sussex. Emergency services attended the incident involving a Southern Rail train near Lewes Railway Station. South East Coast Ambulance Service said a further 9 patients also sustained less serious injuries. Photographs circulated online show at least 2 carriages of a train lying on their side, with 2 passengers standing on top. The record for the hottest day of the year so far in 2026 has been broken again, and nurses say they're collapsing at work and are being forced to care for patients in unsafe temperatures. Holly Hughes reports.
4: Others have reported seizures and dripping with sweat from head to toe at work as the UK is on its course for its hottest summer on record. One nurse in England reported collapsing from dehydration after working a long shift on a

0: With no ventilation. They're admitted to the same organisation where they worked. The Royal College of Nursing, who did the research, is calling for better air conditioning, better ventilation and heat-appropriate uniforms.
1: And police in Norfolk have arrested two more people after anti-migrant disorder last week. Across three nights, officers were assaulted and homes linked to asylum seekers were targeted in Thetford. The force says 21 arrests have now been made in connection with the incidents, the most recent being a man in his 50s and a teenage boy, both accused of racially aggravated public disorder. That's the latest from Radio News Hub. I'm Nathan Beresford.

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1: Two people have been seriously injured after a train with around 150 people on board derailed in East Sussex. Emergency services attended the incident involving a Southern Rail train near Lewes Railway Station. South East Coast Ambulance Service says a further nine patients also sustained less serious injuries. Photographs circulated online show at least two carriages of a train lying on their side, with two passengers standing on top. The proportion of students receiving the top grades has risen for the third year in a row, whilst the number of students accepted on degree courses has reached a record high. Hundreds of thousands of young people now have their A-level, T-level and BTEC grades. Our reporter Tanita Sims has been out and about speaking to some of those who are celebrating.
2: Three stars, an A, and then an A star in my APQ.
3: Absolutely amazing. And what's next for you?
2: So I'm going to Cambridge to study English literature in October.
1: 2026 has now seen the hottest day of the year so far. The previous record of 38 Celsius was recorded in June, but has been surpassed by a provisional temperature of 38.1 Celsius in Kew Gardens. Bosses at Scottish Water got more than £250,000 in bonuses over the last year, according to the latest accounts. It comes after water bills were raised almost 9% in April, costing the average household about £42 more each year. Scottish Water says the performance-related payments are part of a scheme that applies across the company. And household pets will feature on a new range of stamps from Royal Mail.
4: One of the things we do with special stamps is we celebrate not only the great achievements of people in the UK, but also the passions and things that really motivate people. And clearly, with over half the population apparently having pets, it's something worth celebrating in stamps.
1: That's their spokesperson, David Gold. The collection will feature a range of pets, from dogs to rats. That's the latest from Radio News Hub. I'm Nathan Beresford.
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2: Polls at the Clacton by-election have now closed as Reform's Nigel Farage faces Count Binface and 32 other candidates. It's the most candidates to ever stand in a British election after Mr Farage stood down from his seat last month. Charlie is a campaigner for the Count Binface party. He says it's about sending a message to the public.
3: Just standing and kind of putting the spotlight on how ludicrous this by-election was, you know, the fact that Farage, you know, called it for no reason just to try and postpone this investigation into him, and it's a total stunt.
2: Two people have been seriously injured after a train with around 150 people on board derailed in East Sussex. Emergency services attended the incident involving a Southern Rail train near Lewes Railway Station. South East Coast Ambulance Service said a further nine patients also sustained less serious injuries. Photographs circulated online show at least two carriages of a train lying on their side, with two passengers standing on top. The record for the hottest day of the year so far in 2026 has been broken again, and nurses say they're collapsing at work and are being forced to care for patients in unsafe temperatures. Holly Hughes reports.
4: Others have reported seizures and dripping with sweat from head to toe at work as the UK is on its course for its hottest summer on record. One nurse in England reported collapsing from dehydration after working a long shift on a ward with no ventilation. They're admitted to the same organisation where they worked. The Royal College of Nursing, who did the research, is calling for better air conditioning, better ventilation and heat-appropriate uniforms.
2: And police in Norfolk have arrested two more people after anti-migrant disorder last week. Across three nights, officers were assaulted and homes linked to asylum seekers were targeted in Thetford. The force says 21 arrests have now been made in connection with the incident, the most recent being a man in his 50s and a teenage boy, both accused of racially aggravated public disorder. That's the latest from Radio News Hub. I'm Nathan Beresford.
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2: A child and three firefighters have been taken to hospital after a wildfire in the Black Country. Two people were killed in the blaze and homes near Stourbridge have been evacuated. With more, here's Nathan Beresford.
3: Footage online showed enormous flames coming from buildings and a golf course. West Midlands Fire Service says it's facing extreme levels of demand. Care home residents have been evacuated alongside others and around 60 firefighters attended the scene. Elsewhere, smoke from nearby wildfires forced the closure of part of the M6 northbound, causing more than 2 hours of delay. The fires follow scorching temperatures across the region and other parts of the UK, with a record for the hottest day in 2026 being broken again yesterday.
2: A major incident's been declared following a train derailment near Lewes in East Sussex. British Transport Police say three carriages derailed onto their side, leaving a number of people trapped on board a southern train that was travelling from London Victoria to Eastbourne. In all, 11 people have been injured, two of them seriously. The number of children homeless in England is the highest since records began. A total of more than 135,000 households are homeless or in temporary accommodation, up 4% in a year. It comes just weeks after the Prime Minister pledged to end long-term rough sleeping and build a new generation of social housing. Charlie True is from Shelter, a homelessness charity.
4: It's absolutely critical that we need to kickstart the council house building revolution and to build genuinely affordable social rented homes. We need at least 90,000 social rented homes a year built every single year for 10 years.
2: Polls at the Clacton by-election have now closed as Reform's Nigel Farage faces Count Binface and 32 other candidates. It's the most people who've ever stood in a single British election constituency. And star sprinter Amy Hunt is now halfway to achieving her target of four golds at a single European Championships after she won the women's 200 metres final in Birmingham. That's the latest from Radio News Hub. I'm John Collins.
0: Bring it back.
1: 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Yeah.